Good. Happy Sunday evening. 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Natalia jumping in and ready to spend my Sunday night with you. Paula Abdul coming up after Teddy Swims.

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Well, we should have a pretty clear day tomorrow. You know, partly cloudy, but it's looking like maybe some rain on Tuesday. We'll keep an eye on it. It is B97.3, Milwaukee's feel-good station. 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

the other day, Taylor Swift stepped out in a new, sort of new hairdo, a little shorter cut, and a purple dress. And of course, every Swiftie was analyzing the outfit. What clues is she dropping? What does it mean? I love it. They work overtime, I'm telling you. It is B97.3, Milwaukee's feel-good station. This is Journey.

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Backstreet Boys adding more dates to their Las Vegas residency at the Sphere. Now you can ring in the new year with them. I don't know, maybe looking to get in tickets. 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

Okay. All right, so something happened to me at the movie theaters. I can't stop thinking about this. I want to share it with you, and I wonder if you would have done the same thing or maybe done something differently. Stay right here, and I'll tell you the full story next on B97.3.

Well, how often do you try a new recipe because you saw a video on social media? 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

Well, all this weekend, the D23 convention was going on. It's a convention, right? Well, this is where a lot of Disney fans get to go. And this is like their big kind of Comic-Con in a sense, where things are unveiled, you know, announcements are made. We got to see the first look of Coco 2. And it is so cute because Miguel is all grown up in it and he looks so cute. Oh my gosh, I cannot wait for this. And that movie always manages to make me cry. All right, let's keep it going. This is Survivor, Eye of the Tiger on B97.3.

It is B97.3. And of course, we heard the news. Rod Stewart having to cancel the rest of his tour to undergo surgery. We just wish him the best. Like, speedy recovery, lots of rest, lots of relaxation. And whenever he's ready to come on back, we just want him to feel better, right? This is Rod Stewart, Forever Young on B97.3.

Hey, it's Jel from Feel Good Mornings on B97.3. You know what's going to make us feel better about the rides coming down at State Fair today and tomorrow? 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I'll talk to you tomorrow morning.

Thank you so much for having us on. It's B97.3 with Sheryl Crow. This ain't no disco.

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Hi there, B97.3, Milwaukee's feel-good station. You might have Monday, October 5th circled in your calendar. That is going to be the first preseason game for our Bucks for the 2026-2027 season. Oh, I love NBA season. I want it to be now. 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

tonight. 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Our Brewers have the day off tomorrow, but they are back at home on Tuesday. Mariners will be in town. It's going to be a lot of fun baseball here at the ballpark at home. It's B97.3 with Faith Hill.

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1: Wow, you guys, American Idol going for season 25 this year. And here's our very first American Idol. It's Kelly Clarkson.

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B97.3. 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
1: Wow. 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

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Hey there, it's Teresa. Now, think about this. We all remember that one teacher in our lives that made a difference, you know? 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Mine was Mr. French. He taught math, which I just didn't like, but I liked him. He really had an impact on me, giving me a little nudge out of my comfort zone, you know? That's what's happening with our kids right now, with their teachers, right? 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

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Love that guy. 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

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Not only can you listen, but you could win stuff. Like you could go to the iHeartRadio Music Festival for free. First chance to do that happens a little after 9 o'clock this morning. 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

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Hey, it's Joe from Feel Good Mornings. 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

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Hey, it's Feel Good Mornings with Jill. I don't like to have to keep secrets, but it's just a little while longer. A little after 9 a.m., big concert announcement.

bad when you're driving past State Fair now. They're taking down the rides. All right, now it's time for back to school. And then they also have to make room for that giant pumpkin, right? I think they still do the giant pumpkin store in the State Fair lot, getting ready for Halloween. Spirit Halloween stores have already spotted some. B97.3.

0: Yesterday might not have been the best day temperature-wise to clean out the garage, and my dog is laying in the middle of the garage going, why are we out here? It's hot. 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Well, how do you cool your dog off? We put a sprinkler in the front yard, and he attacks the sprinkler, which is hilarious. He tries to bite the water. But what about popsicles? You can find them at Salty Paws, Leon's Frozen Custard, The Purple Door, and other Milwaukee, and right in the grocery store. You can find Frosty Paws, if you've seen those, Dogsters, even Ben & Jerry's has doggy desserts, like Ponch's Mix, which is peanut butter and pretzel, which sounds pretty good for people. You see the dog frozen treats, you're like, what if I try that myself? Is that okay? It looks delicious. So when you're driving past Leon's, know that you can go get a popsicle.
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biggest hit for Steve Winwood, featured in the movie Stakeout with Richard Dreyfuss and Emilio Estevez. Remember that movie? 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
1: Did you go get donuts on Friday morning? It was pretty cool because the New Berlin Police Department teamed up Friday morning for the Feel Good fundraiser, Cop on a Rooftop. We talk about that every year, all to support Special Olympics Wisconsin. So officers were on the top of the Dunkin' on West National Avenue in New Berlin, right on the rooftop, collecting donations bright and early. Community Service Officer Erica Komorowski says the mission is simple. 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It is such a cool fundraiser every year. There's your 7 o'clock smile on B97.3. Way to go, New Berlin Police Department.

0: Did you figure out who today's secret celebrity is? The last part probably gives it away.
1: One, two, three strikes you out at the old ball game. Let's go, Cubs. I pity the fool.
0: Mr. T, what has he been up to lately? Was at Wrigley Field saying, take me out to the ball game? I would have lost my mind if I was there for a Cubs-Brewers game and I saw Mr. T. Thank you for all your secret celebrity guesses. B97.3.

The first to know. Concert announcement. It's a pretty big one, too. A little after 9 o'clock on B97.3 Plus. How you can get tickets. Maybe go for free, too. And I did a Google search. You can't even find it right now. You're going to hear it for the first time here a little after 9 on B97.3. 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

0: In about an hour, we're going to make a major concert announcement. And the tease outside Fiserv Forum right now is burning up 11-1-26. Do you have any guesses?
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And, boy, if you're a freshman, parents dropping your kids off at college for the first time, what is that like? Our kids are not too far away.

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She's a good

This happens every year, right? We beat the Dodgers in the regular season, and then come the playoffs. But boy, we're on a roll right now. Taking 3 out of 4 from the Dodgers. Now Brewers back in town this week. Home games, there's nothing like a weekday day game against the Mariners. Speed 97.3. I woke up.

0: don't have to keep it a secret anymore. It's a little after 9 o'clock. I can officially announce that the Jonas Brothers are coming to Fiserv Forum on November 1st. 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

Jonas Brothers song of the day happens during the workday between 9 and 5. So between now and 5 o'clock, listen for it. Hit the talk back button. Tell us you heard it, and you could be going to that show for free on November 1st. 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B97.3. It's going to be such a good show.

all of the leftover cream puffs going? Can they just drop them off randomly and surprise us today? What are you going to be doing with that stuff? State Fair over. Now it's full on back to school season, right? B97.3, thanks for listening. We're commercial free right now. Like the

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Maybe you walk with the dog. Dog park. Let them live their best life. It's going to be beautiful outside all day today.

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When you hear the Jonas Brothers, we'll make it obvious. 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Jonas Brothers, Fiserv, November 1st. 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Keep listening for that song. Just as

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Wow, looking at the calendar, we are, what, just a little over 2 weeks away from the first day of school? It's coming. Hang in there. Hi, I'm Robin Rock. 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

0: B97.3, Milwaukee's feel-good station, helping you launch your Monday. Hey, it's great to see you today. I'm Robin Rock. Well, this is the week we celebrate our downtown employees. It is the 21st annual Downtown Employee Appreciation Week, and things are getting rolling this morning. Over at Red Arrow Park, there's going to be a ribbon-cutting ceremony. The mayor will be there. They'll have live music and even free lunch for the first 1,000 employees. Other things going on throughout the week include the office challenge games. How fun. Basketball shootouts and take your dog to work day and a whole lot more. Come on. You got to love that. 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Eddie Money, Ronnie Spector on the way with Take Me Home Tonight and Bruno Mars too with I Just Might right here on B97.3.
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0: 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Good to have you along with me today. Hi there, I'm Robin Rock. 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You heard Joe tell you about that earlier this morning. 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

B97.3, this is Milwaukee's Feel Good Station, and it is so great to be back with you today. Hi, I'm Robin Rock. If you want an easy way to do something good this weekend, tasty, I might add, you want to check out Do Good With Food. That is coming up on Thursday, August 27th. Now, this is an annual event across southeastern Wisconsin, and you've got 56 participating restaurants, and they'll donate a portion of their sales to Children's Wisconsin. So, you know, whether you're grabbing lunch, dinner, or a quick bite, part of your meal helps support programs like the Emergency Department, Trauma Center, NICU, and Nourishing Partners Program. Over the years, this event, I mean, it's brought a lot of money and nearly $300,000. So you eat out, you don't have to worry about what's for dinner or who's

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0: There's just something about working with positive people. And I got to tell you, Madison in West Milwaukee, just talking to you for just a couple of minutes, I can tell that you're one of those positive kinds of people.
1: Oh, thank you. 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That means a lot, Robin.
0: Oh, you're so welcome, Madison. Thanks for listening. It's B97.3.

Headed out for lunch right now. Man, I tell you what, you could not ask for better weather. Sunshine in 76. Looks like tomorrow might have storms in the forecast again. It's B97.3. Sabrina Carpenter, now it's espresso.

0: B97.3, Milwaukee's feel-good station. Love that we get to be a part of your Monday at work. I'm Robin Rock. Hey, the next time you head over to AmFam Field, there is something that you might want to add to your ballpark bucket list to try. Social media is going nuts over the new soft-serve margaritas at AmFam Field. And they come in flavors like strawberry, lime, and mango, and they are served in those oversized margarita glasses. Fans are loving them. The stand is reportedly selling about 2,000 of them every weekend. Brewers are keeping them around for the rest of the season and likely beyond. So tomorrow night, if you're going to check out the series against the Seattle Mariners and you try one, let me know what you think. I mean, they look cool, but do they taste good? Apparently they must if they're selling so many. John Mellencamp on the way with Jack and Diane. Sheryl Crow, too, with All I Want to Do next on B97.3.
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Well, if you missed it this morning, the big concert announcement on Feel Good Mornings with Joe was Jonas Brothers. Yeah, they're coming November 1st, Fiserv Forum. 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

0: Oh, it's about a half hour away. Another shot at a trip or two to Vegas to our iHeartRadio Music Fest. I mean, you've got it all covered. You've got tickets to the festival, airfare, hotel, and $1,000. And I love that Dave and Brown Deer, you're not the only one trying to win this.
1: Both my wife and I play it a lot.
0: Oh, nice. It could pay off for you. 115, another shot at all of that right here on B97.3. Here's Wham.

was 1986 when Hall & Oates were on a break, so John Hall happened to team up with Iva Davis of Ice House. And the two wrote this song. In fact, John Oates said it was such a great song that if Ice House didn't record this song, well, he was going to take it back and record it with Hall & Oates because he knew it was a hit. He was right. This is Ice House with Electric Blue on Robin Rocks Gems on B97.3.

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0: Monday at work, just so much easier to get through when you have B97.3, Milwaukee's feel-good station. So good to see you today. Hi, I'm Robin Rock. You ever plan to take your lunch outside? But when you work from home, I mean, you never make it past the front door. I get it. You are definitely not alone. A survey of hybrid workers found that more than half stay inside all day long. And you know what? 85% admit that they sometimes skip lunch altogether because work just kind of gets in the way. And even when people do take a break, usually they spend it scrolling on their phones. Here's the good news, though. Taking your lunch outside actually can boost your mood. Before lunch, only about half of workers rate their mood highly. After eating outdoors, that number jumps to about 2/3. So if you need a quick reset and you need to step away from that computer screen, there's your reason to do it. Hang on, coming up in just a minute, Phil Collins with In the Air Tonight, One Republic 2 with Counting Stars, next on B97.3.
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making it through together, right? 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And, you know, I just want to thank you for making Joe in the Morning a part of your back to school routine. 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

0: B97.3, Milwaukee's feel-good station, helping you through your Monday at work. And it's just so much easier to get through the day when you know you've got a vacation coming soon to Vegas and $1,000. Hi, I'm Robin Rock. Well, that is happening for Amanda. Whoa, she's going to be there for our iHeartRadio Music Fest and $1,000. Hers, too. What's that money going to go towards?
1: Oh, man. Probably do some bills and some fun. 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
0: You know what? 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Another chance to win it all coming up at 5:15 this afternoon right here on B97.3.
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Today, we've got sunshine with a high of 80. By Sunday, a high of 74. 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

0: 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Hey, it's nice to see you today. I'm Robin Rock. I want you to know it is not too late. You have not missed out on your chance today to win your Jonas Brothers tickets. 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But keep listening for the Jonas Brothers song of the day. You have not missed it. Britney Spears on the way with Toxic, Kenny Loggins 2, and Danger Zone next on B97.3.
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0: Danette, I love that you're working with us in Menominee Falls. They treating you well today at work?
1: Work always treats me good. 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So.
0: Isn't that everything when you have good coworkers?
1: Yes, it is.
0: That and great songs, too. Doing our

Well, if you missed it this morning, the big concert announcement on Feel Good Mornings with Joe was Jonas Brothers. Yeah, they're coming November 1st, Fiserv Forum. 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

how to say thanks. It is the perfect thank you to a public school teacher that you know of. $5,000 to stock up their classrooms. 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Here's Madonna.

Jana in South Milwaukee always getting a good boost in while she's at work with Bon Jovi. I think we all do. It gives us a little firepower we could use this Monday. B97.3 is on.

0: 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And good afternoon. I'm Tony the Reno. You heard the good news about the Jonas Brothers earlier today, right? Yeah, they're going to be here November 1st, Fiserv Forum. 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And more importantly, right now, we are waiting for our Jonas Brothers song of the day, which is Only Human. When you hear it, you open the talkback feature on your iHeartRadio app. Leave us a message. Tell us your name. Tell us what city you're in. Tell us when you heard the song. And you could win your tickets yet this afternoon. It's going to be before 5. I'll guarantee you that. It might be even sooner than that. So stay close.
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Yeah, you can win them again with our Jonas Brothers Song of the Day. 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

Well, if you missed it this morning, the big concert announcement on Feel Good Mornings with Joe was Jonas Brothers. Yeah, they're coming November 1st. Fiserv Forum tickets on sale this Friday. 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

Remember the movie? Yeah, Romeo and Juliet with that one from the 90s. B97.3. You listen with Robin Rock, with Robin Rock's Gems while you work, and she'll give you all the factoids you know and love about all your favorite songs. She's a

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0: I have a conspiracy theory, and I think you're going to be with this too. B97.3 Milwaukee's Feel Good Station. It's Tony the Reno. Did you realize the Brewers just wrapped up against the Dodgers, who won it all last year? Now they're playing Seattle, who won the American League. And then we've got Atlanta right after, who's right there with it this year too. See, someone wanted to give them that test, but they've been prevailing. 3 out of 4 with the Dodgers this weekend. Feel good about the Brewers. Feel good about them tonight as well, because the Mariners are not as hot this year. But put that good juju out into the air. And Brewers, keep turning up the heat like you do. We count on you.
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about 3 months from today, unless you're already ready for Christmas shopping, right? 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And yes, Milwaukee's home for the holidays when we get closer and closer to Christmas. Yet 3 months from right now, there's a darn good chance this woman will be wearing a different kind of garb on the radio. 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

End of state fair means the end of summer. Do not say that. 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

cards that will get either your self from 15 years ago super excited, or maybe even yourself still today. Jonas Brothers Live! It is on. Maybe your kids are excited about that. Maybe you're more excited than your kids. Hey, all that matters is you get your tickets in. Another opportunity to do just that with our Jonas Brothers Song of the Day. 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

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This summer, your kids fell in love with Michael Jackson. The biopic first, and then all of his music everywhere still today. Gotta love it with this one. 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